0: Cruise Evenings with Beckler and Shauna.
1: You were talking about a bear that got put down recently, Beckler, unfortunately.
2: Yeah, in the community of Burnstick Lake, Alberta. Mm-hmm. It became habituated, so they had to euthanize it.
1: I forgot to tell you this story that happened a couple weeks ago, but a friend was telling me, I was out at Sunshine Mountain, and so I'd parked, and I met up with a friend at that point, and he was telling me that he came down, and there was a truck in the parking lot that was surrounded by a bunch of ravens. He was like, there must have been like 10, 15 ravens just like surrounding this truck. And then he got a little closer, and the truck bed was full of garbage. Just full of it. So he was like, I guess what happened was some Terry had loaded up the back of his truck and was thinking maybe I'm going to go to the dump, but then on a whim decided, no, he's going to go skiing instead. And he left his truck bed just full of garbage. Well, he parked it in Banff National Park.
2: Terry. Like, I mean, I have done that before where I've had garbage in the back of my truck, not in bear country.
1: Mm-hmm.
2: The one time, actually, my truck broke down with a bunch of garbage in it and had to go to the shop, but I apologized to the shop. I was like, sorry about
1: this. That's really funny.
2: But
1: and in any case, it kind of sucks. And you can kind of see how it could happen, as you said, right? You get distracted, you forget, and you're like, I'll do this later, mm-hmm. not realizing that, I mean, you're in bear country.
2: Right. Every bin is a bear-proof bin there, uh-huh. right? So, and then you just have this,
1: you
2: like,
1: drive in and it says, do not leave food anywhere because the bears are around, right? Like, there's signs all over the place that say, don't feed the bears. Don't leave garbage, and you just got a truck bed full of it.
2: Terry,
1: you got
2: Parks a mini dump. Bear magnet.
1: I'm shocked it wasn't surrounded by bears. Terry comes back, and there's just a bunch of bears around his truck. Ooh, what's in here?
2: It's like, hmm.
1: Terry. Needless to say,
2: I'm going
1: to
2: be a little late getting home. I think I got bears on my truck. The bears might have been suspicious. Like, is this a trap?
1: It's bear bait. They're like, this is bear bait. Okay, this is, guys, don't do it.
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0: Beckler and Shauna on Cruise.
1: It's super windy yesterday. It's supposed to be very windy today, too. I'm a big wind guy, so I'm excited for this.
2: Beckler loves the wind. Loves it.
1: Yeah. A couple things I really like about the wind that happened yesterday when it kicked up.
2: Yep.
1: I was doing a full detail of McKenna's vehicle. Like, deepest cleaning I've ever given it. I had all the seats out.
2: Yep.
1: That kind of cleaning. Shampooing the rugs and stuff. Turned out really well. Very physically exhausting. I didn't go to the gym yesterday and burnt as many calories on days when I do.
2: Wow.
1: Just from cleaning a vehicle.
2: Crazy.
1: But I was kind of nearing the end of it, putting the seats back in. Everything's looking good. Wind kicks up and blows a bunch of crap off my neighbor's tree into the vehicle that I have just cleaned. And I was like, yes, love this.
2: Yeah.
1: Love wind.
2: I mean, you probably should have stopped when the wind picked up, right? Just so that that wouldn't happen.
1: It didn't have seats in the vehicle, Shauna. What choice do I have?
2: Wait till it passed, I guess. That would be the only option.
1: Could be waiting a week in Calgary. McKenna can't drive a vehicle without seats.
2: You could.
1: I was like, yes, this is great.
2: Yeah.
1: Love the wind.
2: Mm-hmm.
1: Love that. And on that
2: note, too.
1: I'm so positive.
2: So negative.
1: I'm a big wind guy.
2: I know. You got to move, man. This place is not for you. As somebody who doesn't like, I mean, loves the wind.
1: Love the wind.
2: Loves it.
1: Makes everything better.
2: Uh-huh.
1: We have these three trees in our yard, the only three trees we have. And for a week in May, they flower beautifully.
2: Nice.
1: Right? They look spectacular for about a week.
2: Yep.
1: Well, they started flowering like yesterday.
2: Yep.
1: And
2: they're
1: the wind's going to blow through and they'll be gone by the time I come home, I bet. So I was like, "That good."
2: That's
1: didn't like those trees looking nice anyways. Get those flowers down.
2: You better cut them down.
1: Yeah.
2: And then you won't have that disappointment. Cut them down.
1: Don't have nice things is the answer. Love the wind.
2: I don't know what to say, man. It's going to always be, there's always going to be wind here. So.
1: And that's why I love it.
2: Yep.
1: Big wind guy.
2: Obviously. Love it.
1: 70 kilometers an hour today. Let's get faster. Give me 80. Give me 90.
2: Go kiting. Take a kite and go for a rip.
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3: 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I want to be sane. I want to.

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2: 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Day of registration at 10 and the walk beginning at 11 that day. And coming up on the calendar, another Hughes for Humanity Color Fun Run is taking place on Saturday, June 6th, with everyone invited to help raise some awareness, some funds, and also to have some fun while supporting education outreach around the world.
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14: Tonight, periods of rain changing to snow after midnight. Rainfall amount 10 to 15 millimeters. Wind north 20 kilometers an hour, gusting to 40, low zero. Friday, periods of snow becoming mixed with rain near noon, ending late in the afternoon, then cloudy, a high of 7. Saturday, mix of sun and cloud, high 11 degrees. Sunday, mix of sun and cloud, high 12. Monday, sunshine, high 16. And Tuesday, sunny, high of 20.
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1: You were talking about Voltaire and Old Joel yesterday.
2: That's right.
1: And then you responded to a woman on the text line about some sort of dare about putting Voltaire on your bits. Please tell me more.
2: Well, I forget her name, but she had messaged and said, be very careful when using any of those like topical rubs, creams, like Icy Hot or whatever, to make sure you wash your hands very well before you touch any of your parts.
1: Yep. Everybody's and got a bad story about that.
2: They do. Mm-hmm. And it's not a nice feeling.
1: It's not good. You don't want your bits and Voltaire to mix. No.
2: And I told her that I may have done that deliberately on a dare one time as part of like a challenge.
1: So please explain. Okay,
2: I don't know how deep I want to get into this. I was at a hockey camp.
1: Okay.
2: And a guy did it accidentally. He was having like a groin problem. Mm-hmm. And he came in and he was like freaking out because it was burning. And then we got joking and everyone was like,
1: put on your
2: everybody
1: beds.
2: Do it. And then we all did it.
1: You
2: it was
1: all
2: awful.
1: Did it.
2: Yeah, it
1: you
2: was so bad.
1: My God. That is classic hockey.
2: Yeah, that for sure okay. is. Mm-hmm. sure mm-hmm. is.
1: That's good. I got me thinking, though, about all those, you know, when Jackass came out and everybody was doing stupid dares like that?
2: Yeah, I was at the most impressionable age when Jackass came out.
1: And it was there other ones that you do a lot? We had all kinds. There were stupid ones, too.
2: Yep. Basically, every guy I know, I think, was like involved in something like that.
1: Trying them all.
2: Yeah. Filming videos on like the family's handheld recorder,
1: the camcorder, the old camcorder,
2: recording your own Jackass stunts on a camcorder.
1: But this snorting of wasabi was one that went through the friend groups, which is one of the most horrifying ones.
2: That sounds awful. Never did that one.
1: I didn't do that one. I saw a couple guys do that one, though. It was awful. When we were younger, it was like literally just chugging back ketchup packets and all those stupid packets, right? That was very normal. Shopping cart ones.
2: Shopping carts down the hill. Yeah, that was a big one.
1: We did a lot of that. We had a perfect hill, and there was always abandoned shopping carts above it that people would steal from the mall that was close by. So it was prime real estate for shopping carts down the hill.
2: I remember it was big to like jump off something into a bush.
1: Jump
2: off the roof of something into a bush.
1: Bush diving was
2: big.
1: For sure.
2: What else?
1: Never did that one.
2: Me and two of my good buds both have the same scar on our arm where we put out a cigarette like on our skin. Just, you know.
1: We did the lighter one, the smiley. Is that what it was? Where you burn the lighter and it looks like a little happy smiley face. That was fun. This is the thing. Weird, right? Weird.
2: There is somewhere one of my buds must have this videotape in existence that has all these stunts on it. I don't know where it went, but
1: it's funny because we did it and destroyed. Didn't even film it.
2: It was just for the sake of it,
1: which is even worse. You're like, now you're just torturing yourself for no reason other than to just say you did it, I guess, right?
2: The best one I remember was, I wasn't involved in this one. I was there that night though, but my buddies did extreme peeing your pants, where It was one night they stood on the street and held hands and both just peed their pants. And then they jumped in the fountain at this like condo complex to clean off.
1: Could you imagine going to Baba from the old country and trying to explain what we do for fun?
2: That she risked everything to come here and build a life for her descendants. And
1: yeah, they nearly froze to death.
2: And we were doing.
1: And here we are. We're like, thank you for that. We're going to piss our pants now. Cruise.

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0: Cruise Evenings with Beckler and Shauna.
1: Here's a segment we haven't done for a while, Shauna. Bad Guy, Good Song.
2: Oh, yeah. It's been a while since we've done Bad Guy, Good Song.
1: People from the music industry who have all kinds of personal flaws.
2: Problems.
1: But made some really great music.
2: Yeah.
1: This was submitted by friend of the show, Trish. She said, what about Smokey Robinson?

0: known as the grandfather of Motown.
1: I love it.
0: Smokey Robinson had some bangers, but he's had some trouble.
1: Mm-hmm.
0: A year ago, this lawsuit came up against him from four of his former housekeepers.
1: Four of them?
0: Yeah.
1: He went through a lot of housekeepers then, too.
0: He and his wife, and we'll get to his first wife in a minute, but He and his wife were being sued by these housekeepers alleging sexual battery, assault, and false imprisonment from 2012 to 2024. And then a male employee, a guy who worked as a valet for them, also joined the lawsuit. It says they accuse his wife of using ethnically pejorative words and language. So Smokey denies all this. He's launched a countersuit. But it is wild to have these allegations come up when he's 86 years old.
1: No kidding.
0: You know?
1: That's dredging up some old stuff from under the rug, hey?
0: Yeah, that's what Trish said. Smokey's in his 80s now with sex pest allegations. 4 Jane Does and 1 John Doe.
1: Oh, boy.
0: But then going back to Smokey's first marriage, he was married to Claudette Rogers of the Miracles.
1: Okay.
0: They had two kids together, but this is right from his Wikipedia page. According to Robinson, he had affairs with multiple women while married to Claudette, among them an approximately year-long affair with Diana Ross. Robinson also had a son named Trey with another woman during his marriage to Claudette.
1: Were they in an open relationship or?
0: No, they divorced after that.
1: Okay.
0: I guess they did separate in the 70s and he had an affair during that separation. Is it an affair if you're separated?
1: Nah.
0: We were on a break type
1: Smokey.
0: Thing. Smokey. So.
1: Bad boy.
0: Smokey. His real name is William. Smokey's just a nickname. I don't think anyone would name their kid Smokey, would they?
1: I kind of like that, actually. Terry might. Terry and Smokey.
0: And I don't mean to judge a book by its cover, but when you look like Smokey, when you look at Smokey Robinson.
1: I'm looking
0: it
1: up
0: see
1: right
0: it.
1: Now.
0: You know, I can.
1: Oh, my God.
0: I can see it.
1: Yeah, look
0: he's
1: at
0: a strange looking fellow, isn't he?
1: You know what, though? Well, he's got, yeah.
0: Yeah. Mm-hmm. That's a smile that will find yourself in an affair with Smokey Robinson.
1: So. Into some caves.
0: That's
1: strange.
0: Right. So, Smokey Robinson wrote some good music.
1: Yeah.
0: Maybe not the best guy.
1: Damn. No.
0: Bad guy, good song?
1: Bad guy, good song. Cruise.

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1: Yeah, here we go for the 100th time. Hand grenade pins in every line. Throw them up and let something shine. 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Filthy mouth, no excuse. Find a new place to

0: Cruise Evenings with Beckler and Shauna.
1: We've started doing this thing where we do deep dives into movies that everybody's seen.
2: Yeah, that we all watched a million times.
1: A million times.
2: Yep.
1: So I've got another one of those for you if I could. Mm-hmm. Mrs. Doubtfire.
2: Great movie.
1: Classic movie.
2: Great movie. Watched that one so many times.
1: Me too. I loved that movie. So I did a bit of a deep dive into some things that maybe you don't know about Mrs. Doubtfire. But first of all, the movie used 2 million feet of film, which is more film than most directors would use in 5 movies. And this was back when film actually cost money. It wasn't all digital. But the reason that they used that much film is because Robin Williams would do 3 scenes as scripted. Right? And he'd nail them every time. And then the director would let him play and give him free rein to improvise. So he then used 4 cameras because he wanted to capture everybody's genuine reactions to the improvisation, because mm-hmm. Robin Williams, of course, was so good at improvising before they broke character. So because of that, he used 4 different cameras nonstop and hoping to capture the genuine reactions of Robin Williams' improvised scenes.
2: That's awesome.
1: It's amazing.
2: I wonder how much of that footage they use.
1: A lot. So a lot of it is the improvised scenes, because of course it would be better. You get the genuine reactions, and Robin Williams was so good at that, right?
2: Right,
1: so,
2: and especially with like the child actors in that movie
1: exactly.
2: and stuff, right?
1: Like, yep.
2: Yeah.
1: So they say that as a result, there is actually enough footage for 3 versions of this movie. A PG version, a PG-13 version, and an R-rated version.
2: Cut them and release
1: them. That's what
2: Let's
1: I said.
2: See it.
1: So they said the PG-13 version is the one that you saw in theaters, but they have like a cleaner one, and then they have Robin Williams full out in like stand-up mode.
2: Oh, man.
1: And I would kill to see that. That would be awesome. On top of that, the movie was originally written with an ending where the parents didn't get back together, which is the one we saw. But originally, Fox saw that ending and was like, no, we need the like perfect Hollywood ending. We need all of the parents to get back together and it end happily ever after. So they actually brought in another director to do that. But Sally Fields, who was the mom at the time, was currently going through a divorce. Robin Williams had been divorced, as had the director, Chris Columbus. So all of them said, no, we don't want that, because that's not realistic, and we don't want kids believing that every divorce is going to end mm-hmm. in the parents getting back together. So they actually brought back the original writer again, went back to the original ending, and then that's the one you saw on film, because they were like, this is more relatable, basically.
2: I'm not the first person to point this out, but I think that movie, the way it's framed, like they make Pierce Brosnan's character out to be a bad guy.
1: Mm-hmm.
2: He was a great guy.
1: Yeah.
2: He loved Sally Field. He was really good to her kids. He uh-huh. was just like a great stepdad in that situation. And they made him out to be the monster.
1: Yeah.
2: When really Robin Williams' character was the monster. He was dressing up and lying to everyone. And
1: it's true.
2: But
1: I know.
2: We cheer for him and not Pierce Brosnan.
1: They were saying that Pierce Brosnan was actually supposed to be even more cartoonishly a villain as well, and they actually toned that down a bit. But in the original script, he was supposed to be
2: really?
1: Even more cartoonishly
2: and he
1: villain.
2: Was a great guy.
1: I know.
2: He didn't do anything bad in that movie,
1: mm-hmm.
2: and yet we hate him.
1: I know. Do you remember when Robin Williams' dentures fell out?
2: Yes.
1: So that was an accident. That was not in the script. It just actually happened that way, and then he improvised like a pro in that scene, but all the reactions of that are genuine as well, and they kept that in because it was really funny. And then, do you remember when the social worker came to visit and Robin Williams did not have his prosthetic like female face on
2: mm-hmm.
1: and so he had to go into the fridge and he went and he stuck his face in the ice
2: the pie was
1: the,
2: it
1: the, it was a cake yeah like the cake
2: okay,
1: icing
2: yeah.
1: To make it so that the social worker wouldn't see his man face
2: mm-hmm.
1: So that was all improvised as well, but here's the scene here, so you can hear kind of the squish when he goes into the fridge, right?
3: The water's boiling.
1: And that's, of course, when she sees his face with all this white icing.
3: Oh, I'm sorry to frighten you, dear. I must look like a yeti in this getup. This is my nightly meringue mask.
1: So he walks over. So then after that, another improvised moment happened because the lights were so hot that the icing was melting away faster than they anticipated. So when he poured the social worker a coffee, a chunk of this icing then plunked into the hot coffee cup.
2: Yeah, a dollop.
1: Yeah. And that was not planned either. That was just because of how fast it was melting. And he fully improvised after that as well. So you can hear it plop in.
3: There you go, dear. Oh, there you go. You've got your cream and your sugar now. It's a little cappuccino. One drop or two.
1: So that part there, again, without missing a beat, he just said that. And that was fully improvised, and that's what they went with again, because they were like, that's way funnier, and he just knew to say that and just kept going. So there were just so many moments like that where it was improvised and it was gold.
2: I'm trying to think if my boys have ever seen Mrs. Doubtfire.
1: Well, Well, if not,
2: that'll be on the docket for a rainy weekend.
1: That's what we're going to be doing. Yeah.
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1: 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First of all, congratulations. Second of all, that's actually hilarious.
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8: Tonight, periods of rain changing to snow after midnight. Rainfall amount 10 to 15 millimeters. Wind north 20 kilometers an hour, gusting to 40, low zero. Friday, periods of snow becoming mixed with rain near noon, ending late in the afternoon, then cloudy, a high of 7. Saturday, mix of sun and cloud, high 11 degrees. Sunday, mix of sun and cloud, high 12. Monday, sunshine, high 16. And Tuesday, sunny, high of 20.
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1: We have this segment called The Only Reason Why, and it's when we see something that doesn't have a ready explanation.
2: Yes.
1: We think of some of the reasons why this person might be doing this thing, or why we're seeing what we're seeing. I was chatting with my mom yesterday. So she and my brother work out together, and my brother said my brother came out of the change room, and he's like, there's a guy in there blow drying his entire body. There's a naked guy under the hair dryer, the hand dryer. Mm-hmm. And I said, that's not that uncommon.
2: No, we've talked about the old lady who was drying her bits in the hair dryer the one time. Yeah. And I was like, okay, yeah.
1: And one of the gyms I worked out even mounted a hand dryer higher up so people could do that. Mm-hmm. And this is far from the strangest thing you will see in a gym change room, except this guy was doing it before his workout, because my mom said he then came out and rode the stationary bike hard for an hour.
2: Weird.
1: Very unusual.
2: Okay.
1: To get fully nude, dry your body under the hand dryer, and then go do your workout.
2: Interesting.
1: And I said, I will talk to Shauna about this, and we'll come up with some reasons why you might have seen that.
2: Interesting.
1: What do you have, Shauna? What springs to mind?
2: Well, first of all, he got wet, right? And so he wanted to not go out like a soaking wet fish before his workout, because he thought people would question him, right?
1: Fell in a puddle or something?
2: Yeah. Either he got poured on, there was a torrential downpour, he fell in a puddle, or he went swimming first and then was still soaking wet and was like, I want to dry myself and now I'm going to go on the bike.
1: Wouldn't you dry yourself at the pool?
2: You'd think
1: so. Or he got in his car sopping wet, came to the gym.
2: That's it. He was.
1: I'll take care of it when I get there.
2: Short in time, was like, I'll figure this out later. So that's an option. Maybe.
1: I was thinking some people warm up before their workout with light cardio.
2: Mm-hmm.
1: He warms up with heated air.
2: That was my other option. Yeah, he wanted to heat up because he's on extra. You know, some people put hot bags and stuff on to really sweat it out. Maybe he really needed to drop weight for a fight.
1: Got
2: to
1: get the skin temperature up.
2: He had a title fight coming up and he needed to drop that weight real quick.
1: Okay.
2: Before he got a weigh in.
1: Yeah, I was going to say maybe he just has something where he has to be bone dry before he works out.
2: Maybe.
1: You know, I cannot have an ounce of moisture on me.
2: Yep.
1: Or I will not have a good workout.
2: Maybe he peed himself and was just like, I got to dry this real quick and then I've got to pop on that bike. So he just wanted to make sure there wasn't...
1: Yeah.
2: Yeah.
1: To get full raw, though, hey?
2: Yeah. I mean, you got to take off your pee pants and then do that. So, obviously.
1: It's potential.
2: Maybe.
1: Yeah.
2: The only other one is that maybe he like went to a trial styling of all of his body hair. Right? So he had all this product and everything in all his body hair because he was on this trial of stylish body hair products. And he didn't
1: like it.
2: He's like, I got to rinse this off. I got to get rid of it.

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1: This is kind of a version of Shauna's samples, Beckler.
2: Mm-hmm.
1: And this was inspired by yesterday. We were looking for some military march music, kind of.
2: For our heritage
1: moment. For our heritage moment. And I came to this song.
3: When Johnny comes marching home again, hurrah, hurrah.
1: And I was like, this sounds familiar.
2: Yeah, that's the Ants Go Marching.
1: The Ants Go Marching song. And I didn't realize that the Ants Go Marching is actually a cover of that song there. This song.
2: What was the lyric? I couldn't really catch it.
1: When Johnny comes marching home, hurrah, hurrah. And that was actually an American Civil War song. And it was to basically pay homage to everybody who they were hoping would come back from war safely, right? So that's how this song started. Those were the lyrics to that song. But there were a lot of different versions that used that same tune as well. There was also this one. It was a drinking song. And some say this was kind of a parody of the original, When Johnny Comes Marching Home.
2: Mm-hmm.
1: This one's called Johnny Fill Up the Bowl, okay?
3: We all went

0: the bowl.
1: I've never heard that one either.
2: Nope. And the lyrics of that one are, yeah, just about getting blackout drunk. And some were thinking that maybe it was to make fun of the soldiers and poke fun at, you know, the opposing soldiers and that kind of thing as well.
1: It must not have been that uncommon for these tunes from the Civil War to have different versions and make their way out of it. Because I was thinking of it's one of John Brown's Body. Mm-hmm. You would know the tune for sure if you don't know the song, but it's like... right? And there's like a million versions of that song too, right?
2: Totally. And then people originally thought that that When Johnny Comes Marching Home song was actually an Irish folk song originally. And people were like, oh, so they got the tune from that. And
1: because it turns out, a drinking song?
2: Nope. That's just how history, it kind of looks like it might have been older in as an Irish folk song. It turns out that actually the Irish folk song came after. And again, they think that this was a parody or an anti-war song, and they used the same theme as well. This is the Irish Rovers version, by the way, but you'll get the idea.
1: I've heard this one.
2: Yep. And that's called Johnny I Hardly Knew Ya.
1: Right.
2: Which, again, is popular, and it's redone all kinds, and different Irish bands and stuff have done that one.
1: But that's a cover or an interpolation of Johnny Comes Marching Home.
2: It looks like Johnny Comes Marching Home was the original.
1: Wow.
2: And all of these did these parodies after.
1: And I guess back in the 1800s, nothing would have been recorded.
2: Nope.
1: You know, these tunes probably got shared around, lyrics got changed.
2: That's
1: and you'd have no way of proving that you had written the tune unless you had like sheet music of it.
2: No.
1: So
2: this was back in 1863 that song first came out, and it sounds like in 1867 was the first the Ants Go Marching version of it as well, and then it morphed into a popular children's song from there. But there's all kinds of versions of there's the Bloody Ants Go Marching, there's all kinds of other options of the Ants Go Marching too. Nobody knows why it transformed from Johnny to Ants, but here we are.
1: And
2: so
1: then Dave Matthews Band has Ants Marching, which is a
2: great
1: good tune
2: as well. Yeah. So there you go. 100.5 Cruise FM.

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1: I saw this headline, Shauna, from the sporting world.
2: The sporting world?
1: IndyCar pulls controversial One Nation, One Race shirt after backlash. So this is for an upcoming race in Washington, D.C., celebrating the 250th birthday of the United States.
3: Yep.
1: And it was that slogan, One Nation, One Race, that raised some eyebrows.
3: Yep. That doesn't... No.
1: I was like, nobody caught that on the way out? Like...
3: Also, like, it doesn't even make sense. Like, I was like, I was trying to think of some way that would, like, One Nation...
1: In the context
3: of the auto race? Yeah, like, One Nation...
1: One Nation, the United States, One Race, Washington, D.C., I guess, but...
3: Okay.
1: It's clumsy.
3: Mm-hmm.
1: It's clumsy if it wasn't intentional, isn't it?
3: Yeah.
1: Yeah, I'm not going to flat out say it was intentional.
3: No. That's...
1: We always have our outrage marketing...
3: Yeah.
1: ...sniffers on this, right?
3: Yep.
1: I would not have heard of this race. I don't follow IndyCar. Have heard of this race if not for
3: that shirt.
1: This shirt.
3: Okay.
1: But you would think, I mean, working in, let's say you work in marketing in the auto racing world, you got to know that that word race has to be used carefully,
3: yes,
1: right?
3: You'd think like, so.
1: One of my favorite podcasts, the hosts have joked often about how in the Fast and Furious movies, they had what they called race wars. And it was like, you called it race wars, really?
3: That's
1: which is so funny.
3: That is really funny. Okay, well, you're right. That is I got my sniffers out for some outrage marketing there. You'd think that, as you said, somebody in the docket of people that would have gone through would have maybe said, maybe that's an odd way of wording things.
1: Or maybe not. Maybe like everyone else, they're short-staffed and overworked,
3: right?
1: And nobody caught it.
3: It's fair.
1: Nobody thought, hey, that's got some other connotations.
3: It's true. Right? Maybe they don't have multiple people because they've all been fired. So it's just kind of the one person who came up and was like, this is good. Out it goes. That's it.
1: You're saying that they're a little thin in their department of race relations?
3: Yeah, maybe.
1: Is that what they call it, do you think?
3: The problem. race relations.
1: Mm-hmm.
3: Race squared.
1: And then if trouble were to kick off at this race, it would be a race riot. See, you got to be really careful.
3: Yeah.
1: Really careful when the word that you're working with is race.
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1: Two U13 girls volleyball teams from Fort McMurray return home with medal in hand after a successful weekend at the tournament in Calgary. It was a sure thing that the gold and silver medals would be secured, with both teams facing each other in the final round. And in the end, Three Rivers Volleyball were victorious over the Fort McMurray Thunder. Big congratulations to everyone. By the end of the month, the Fort McMurray Giants are back in action.

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3: Tonight, periods of rain changing to snow after midnight. Rainfall amount 10 to 15 millimeters. Wind north 20 kilometers an hour, gusting to 40, low zero. Friday, periods of snow becoming mixed with rain near noon, ending late in the afternoon, then cloudy, a high of 7. Saturday, mix of sun and cloud, high 11 degrees. Sunday, mix of sun and cloud, high 12. Monday, sunshine, high 16. And Tuesday, sunny, high of 20.
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0: Beckler and Shauna on Cruise.
1: I was kind of half listening to the news yesterday, and I heard them talk about how Quebec once again is bringing up the idea of separating or a potential referendum on it.
2: Mm-hmm.
1: And I was trying to find the story exactly as to why that came up again.
2: Well, I'd seen this in the news a few months ago that the separatist sentiments were on the rise in Quebec again.
1: And then something just recently happened that sparked it up again.
2: Yeah,
1: and I was trying to find the story, and I couldn't really find too much on it. But
2: did it have to do with the separatist party there?
1: Yeah, there was something that somebody said, and then there was, of course, the bilingual thing that came up just recently as well. Anyway, that, and then, of course, there was the news yesterday about an Alberta judge tossing out the petition for Alberta to separate, saying that they didn't properly consult First Nations.
2: I suspect that's probably not the end of it.
1: I don't think so.
2: I imagine it'll be challenged.
1: No, a lot of separation chatter happening right now.
2: A lot of separation chatter.
1: I have a question for you. What if Alberta and Quebec were to separate and start their own country?
2: With blackjack and hookers?
1: Coming up, like, can you imagine what that would look like? I was like, this would be fun.
2: What an unholy alliance.
1: Two provinces that like to get a little wild, like to skirt or push the rules a little bit, push the envelope, right? Getting together.
2: Both kind of hated by the rest of Canada.
1: Yes. But very different, right?
2: Because very different.
1: You caught the Terries and then you got the super refined. Like, we're talking wine and Bud Light. There's a lot of very interesting things that would happen here.
2: I feel like Quebec has their Terries too.
1: It's probably
2: baguettes with hoagies.
1: Baguettes, right? Like a hoagie on a fancy French baguette. Like, this is what we're talking about here.
2: What's a French Terry? Is it a Thierry?
1: A Thierry.
2: A Thierry or a Pierre? I don't know.
1: they'd be the Alberta Quoi.
2: I know this is probably
1: concept.
2: Isn't a real common sentiment in Alberta.
1: Mm-hmm.
2: I've said before, I got a ton of respect for Quebec.
1: Yeah.
2: Myself.
1: They beat the beat of their own drum.
2: They do things their own way.
1: Yep.
2: So often Canada's like, so this is how we're going to do things. And Quebec is like, that doesn't really work for us.
1: I know.
2: We're going to do it this way. And Canada's like, okay.
1: Even contests, right? It's always excluding Quebec.
2: That's
1: because
2: right.
1: They're like, no, we've got our own rules here.
2: Yeah.
1: We're going to do it our way.
2: Like I said, damn it, do I respect them.
1: Seriously, yeah. I was thinking, like, this could be a fun little partnership we could have. Quebec and Alberta. The Terry.
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1: I had Cooper, our new dog, at the dog park the other day.
2: Coop!
1: And he's still a puppy, so he gets lots of attention when he's there. People love puppies,
2: of
1: right?
2: Of course. And super cute.
1: Questions about him and stuff. And I was chatting with this guy, and we had a really good conversation. Nice guy, kind of about my age. And then he's like, well, hey, good chat, man. Have a good day. And he went to just give me like a friendly sort of tap on the chest, like one bro to another.
2: Yeah.
1: But we were already kind of moving away from each other, so he just ended up flicking my nipple.
2: Oh. That's nice.
1: He's like, yeah, have a good one, flick. And I was like,
2: he turned your lights on. Or off, maybe. He's like, I'm done with you. He's going to turn you off now.
1: That's enough of
2: Bye.
1: You.
2: Yeah. Bye.
1: And I don't That's know if fun. He realized that he'd done it or not, but it was way too awkward for him to say anything. So
2: can we start doing that instead of handshakes?
1: Nipple flicks.
2: Yep. Yeah. Oh, hey, how are you doing? And both of you just Boop. Reach out and flick
1: each other's
2: nipples.
1: And then the one just responds.
2: And yep.
1: Pow.
2: Yeah.
1: I thought about reaching out and giving him a little pat in his junk.
2: You should have.
1: Like,
2: yeah.
1: You too, man.
2: Oh, thanks for the nipple tap.
1: Pat. Just checking you there.
2: Let me touch a fork sword there.
0: Cruise.

0: Andrew's Evenings with Beckler and Shauna.
1: Did you get your census, Beckler?
2: That's a good question. McKenna handles all the mail and paperwork and everything at our house.
1: So no, they've been mailed out.
2: Okay.
1: For quite some time.
2: Well, I haven't had to fill it out yet. So.
1: Okay. Apparently, May 12th was census day. Not technically a deadline, but kind of. It's the suggested day to get things done by. That was 2 days ago.
2: My parents were talking about this. They asked if I got the census too, and I said, I'm not sure. Because there's a fine if you don't do it, isn't there?
1: Yeah, which I didn't quite know. Although I was reading that apparently, like, it's not really a big deal until July. That's when they start taking things a little more seriously. Then I was reading that if you don't submit it, they send census workers to your house and make you fill it out then. And I was like, I'm sorry, what? So a census worker will arrive at my place, and if I haven't filled it out yet, they will, like, what, barge in and then sit with me on the couch eating popcorn while I finish this up?
2: Or? Maybe they're just super friendly about it, too. Hey there, slugger.
1: I know.
2: Come on, let's sit down and get your census done.
1: I was like, I kind of want to wait for that to happen. Is that bad? Like, I get a fine? But I was like, this would be hilarious. We could have a little census party. I just wait for them, and then when they finally knock on my door, I'm like, come on in. I've been waiting for you. Of like, happy come census in. Day party decor. And
2: we've been expecting you.
1: Like, just, I don't know, tacos. I don't know why we'd have tacos together.
2: What is the traditional food of census? It's a good question.
1: Tacos, no.
2: The story of Jesus's birth begins with a census.
1: Oh.
2: That's why Joseph and Mary were traveling, because...
1: Well, you're a big Bible guy,
2: big
1: so
2: Bible
1: you know
2: guy.
1: This.
2: King Herod was conducting a census.
1: So that was the very original census then, had, with Jesus.
2: Everyone had to return to the city they were born in, so at least we don't have to do that with our census. At least we can just...
1: Jeez, you'd have to return to Brampton?
2: Yeah, you'd have to go back to Brampton to...
1: God.
2: To be counted.
1: Get stabbed and do my census at the same time. That doesn't sound good.
2: Yeah. Huh.
1: Okay, well, I'm going to get on it, but I'm kind of hoping that I also get a bit of a knock on the door.
2: Census party.
1: I'd like to have a sexy census party, okay?
0: Cruise.

0: 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Well, pour some coffee on them. 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
11: Cruise weather.
12: Tonight, periods of rain changing to snow after midnight. Rainfall amount 10 to 15 millimeters. Wind north 20 kilometers an hour, gusting to 40, low zero. Friday, periods of snow becoming mixed with rain near noon, ending late in the afternoon, then cloudy, a high of 7. Saturday, mix of sun and cloud, high 11 degrees. Sunday, mix of sun and cloud, high 12. Monday, sunshine, high 16. And Tuesday, sunny, high of 20.
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1: Hey, what did you learn today?
2: So this starts a little bit morbid, but way back when babies were born prematurely, they often died because mm-hmm. people thought that they were too weak and, you know, you didn't want to even keep them because you didn't think that they'd be able to survive, that kind of thing. And then there was this man named Martin Arthur Cooney who came along, and he was a Jewish-German immigrant. And he decided that he wanted to help these babies, but also wanted to make some money. So what he did is he brought these babies in, and he had his own incubators. And he basically put them along these main boardwalks and stuff so that people could walk by and look at the preemie babies in these incubators for 25 cents. And lots of people loved to do that because at the time, sideshows were a huge thing.
3: I was going
2: to
3: say, this sounds like a freak show, but it's like with preemie babies.
2: With premature babies. And so he did this, and he did take very good care of these babies. And in doing that, he apparently saved over 6,500 babies who otherwise would have died because he put them in these incubators, took care of them, and then they did. They were fine, right? Like, they were just born a little early.
3: Man, this is an ethical conundrum, isn't it?
2: It's crazy.
3: It's not great, but dead babies is worse.
2: Yep.
3: So
2: I know. And so people, like, see it as a good thing that he did. Unfortunately, apparently there were other copycats who did this, and they didn't have quite as good conditions for the babies, and they were trying to make money, and so that's not good. But from there, obviously, they realized, like, because a baby's premature doesn't mean anything, they can still grow up and be very healthy,
3: right.
2: And it was in part because he saved these babies and put them in the sideshow. So very strange. It's that was a roller coaster of a story that I learned, but just wanted to pass that along to you.
3: He would also need, like, a fresh supply of babies, wouldn't he?
2: It kind of reminds me of, you know, when, like, animals and pet shops would have those, like, when you were kids.
3: Yeah.
2: Like, you'd walk in and they'd have all these animals that you could kind of look at, and they were cute.
3: Mm-hmm.
2: It's like that, but for babies.
3: Probably sold a lot of animals.
2: Probably.
3: That way.
2: Mm-hmm. They're so cute.
3: Mm-hmm.
2: You always want the puppies.
3: Yeah.
2: Okay. Anyway.
3: I didn't know that story. That's pretty wild.
2: It's crazy.
3: This is definitely a bit lighter. Earlier on the show, we were talking about Smokey Robinson, the singer. Yeah. On our segment, Bad Guy, Good Song, because mm-hmm. Smokey has made some excellent music. He's also been accused of some
2: kind of a bad guy in certain ways.
3: Excellent stuff, right? Yep. Especially in recent years. He's like in his mid-80s and all these allegations just came out against him, which is pretty wild.
2: Yeah.
3: But in 2023, Smokey released an album called Gasms. And it's just his face on the album cover. He looks like a wax sculpture because Smokey's had so much work done.
2: Yeah.
3: Gasms.
2: Mm-hmm. Too bad it wasn't a two-part album. There was Or.
3: And then, well, he said it's not only that kind. He said it's anything that makes you feel good.
2: That's fair.
3: And he wanted to stir up some controversy is that his wife and stepdaughter tried to talk him out of titling the album Gasms.
2: Yeah.
3: And he went for
2: probably
3: it.
2: Probably for good reason.
3: Here's the track listing for Gasms. It opens with the title track, Gasms, which is number one.
2: Okay.
3: How You Make Me Feel. I Want to Know Your Body. I Keep Calling You. Roll Around. Beside You. If We Don't Have Each Other. You Fill Me Up. And I Fit In There.
2: For God's sakes.
3: This is an album by then 82-year-old Smokey Robinson called Gasms.
2: Holy man.
3: This is, I would say, as funny as R. Kelly's album Black Panties, which prior to this was the funniest album title I think I've ever heard of.
2: Can you imagine if your grandpa came out and was like, I'm making an album, I'm making music, guys, and my album's called Gasms?
3: Grandpa, please don't.
2: Like, jeez, Grandpa, please.
3: Please don't talk like that.
2: You're embarrassing me.
3: So I'll sing you one of the songs from it. It's called I Fit In There.
2: Grandpa!
3: No, Grampy, no.
2: No.
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2: 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You can reserve a table for just $30 and even get a discount with multiple tables, plus bouncy castle, glitter tattoos for the kids, and more. 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Day of registration at 10 and the walk beginning at 11 that day. And coming up on the calendar, another Hues for Humanity Color Fun Run is taking place on Saturday, June 6th, with everyone invited to help raise some awareness, some funds, and also to have some fun while supporting education outreach around the world.
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Our birth certificate says CHFTFM Fort McMurray. 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
1: 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First of all, congratulations. Second of all, that's actually hilarious.
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1: Two U13 girls volleyball teams from Fort McMurray return home with medal in hand after a successful weekend at the tournament in Calgary. 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
2: 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Coming up on May 23rd from 9 a.m. to 1 p.m., a big community garage and bake sale is happening in support of the Hillcrest Montessori School so they can purchase some updated sports equipment and library books. You can reserve a table for just $30 and even get a discount with multiple tables, plus bouncy castle, glitter tattoos for the kids, and more. On May 30th, it's the IG Wealth Management Walk for Alzheimer's to help raise awareness and funds for dementia care and support in the Fort McMurray region. Day of registration at 10 and the walk beginning at 11 that day. And coming up on the calendar, another Hughes for Humanity Color Fun Run is taking place on Saturday, June 6th, with everyone invited to help raise some awareness, some funds, and also to have some fun while supporting education outreach around the world.
0: Want more details? 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
1: 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First of all, congratulations. Second of all, that's actually hilarious.
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1: Two U13 girls volleyball teams from Fort McMurray return home with medal in hand after a successful weekend at the tournament in Calgary. It was a sure thing that the gold and silver medals would be secured, with both teams facing each other in the final round. And in the end, Three Rivers Volleyball were victorious over the Fort McMurray Thunder. 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
2: Good morning, I'm Corey Atkinson with your Cruise News headlines. A fire advisory for the Fort McMurray Forest area has now been lifted following recent rainfall and cooler weather conditions. Alberta Wildfire says wildfire danger across most of the region still remains high, despite the improved forecast. Officials are continuing to remind residents to fully extinguish campfires and use caution during outdoor activities. Fort McMurray residents are being encouraged to get their hands dirty this spring through several community gardening programs across the region. The municipality's Seed of the Year campaign is offering free sunflower seed packets themed around therapeutic gardening. Officials say the seeds are available at multiple pickup locations throughout Wood Buffalo while supplies last. A late-night traffic stop on Highway 63 has led to weapons charges for two Fort McMurray teenagers. Wood Buffalo RCMP say officers spotted what appeared to be a firearm inside a speeding vehicle near Confederation Drive. Police later determined the weapon was a pellet gun, but say imitation firearms are treated as serious public safety risks. You can always access your local and Canadian news by downloading our app or visiting cruiseradio.com. That's your Cruise News headlines. I'm Corey Atkinson.
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1: Powered by Diamonds Gentlemen's Club. Fort McMurray's After Dark Destination. Now open Tuesday to Saturday. Our birth certificate says CHFT-FM, Fort McMurray. But the back of our jersey says 100.5 Cruise FM, a Harvard media station.

0: Fozzie before that, the Black Keys on Cruise. It's Steve with you. Happy Friday and ahead of a long weekend. I can already feel it. The vibes are early long weekend relaxation and checkoutery going on out there. Roads pretty lightly packed. You know, it's like not as many vehicles as usual, even for a usual Friday, because I think people are very much gearing up to take some time off, fight off that burnout, enjoy yourselves over the May long weekend. Even if the weather's kind of turned down for the start of it, it should be climbing up as we go through it. Just getting improved, better and better, day after day. We've got the first laugh for the 6 a.m. Club exclusively, as we do every morning. You know, family is great. It has been a while since I've seen some of them, though. You know, it's tough to make the plans. And last time I saw my nephew, there was an accident. I tried to tell him, you know, it's perfectly normal to accidentally poop your pants, but, well, I mean, he's still making fun of me, so.
1: 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Well, pour some coffee on them. It's time to perk up your crew with 100.5 Cruise FM, Fort McMurray Tax and Accounting, and McDonald's Fort McMurray. 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
10: of a chilly day today. We're only warming up to about 8 degrees. There is a special weather statement because we could see rainfall through the first half of the day, turning into snowfall if conditions are right, and that also could cause just light amounts of flooding if it accumulates in areas where the ground cannot absorb. We're dropping to zero overnight tonight. Things are going to dry out slowly starting tomorrow with a mixture of clear sky and cloud and a high of 11, and more sunshine Sunday with a high of 13, middle of the long weekend. So far this morning, we're at zero.
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1: 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Do

Green Day, it's Cruise. Welcome to the long weekend. Yeah, it might not have officially started yet, but hey, let's call it. We're eager for it. We're ready for it. Every weekend, including this coming long weekend, we've got Brian Adams Radio for you every Sunday, making it a fixture of the day, a fixture of the weekend, and after another fixture of the weekend. So it comes off on right after Banks of Newfoundland, your taste of the East Coast every Sunday morning. That's from 8 to 10. Then Brian jumps on with his curated playlist for another 3 hours, so 10 until 1 every Sunday, only here on Cruise. You can check out the whole schedule of everything we've got to offer at cruiseradio.com.

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Bon Jovi. Oh my gosh. A bounteous morning ahead of a long weekend here with an early keyword for the flyaway contest with Cruz and Ozu, and trying to get you to Madison Square Garden, New York City, to see Bon Jovi. We'll get more details about the contest, how you get in on the win through the show later on, as well as already at the website, so you don't have to wait for nothing at cruiseradio.com. But yeah, keywords out there. Text it in. Have the phone number handy, 780-715-2789. I grabbed some frozen healthy option burritos yesterday. I probably would have overlooked them normally, but they were on a great sale, and that is a great opportunity to try something new, you know, see if it's great. And they were really decent. I lucked out. But it was the instructions that blew my mind, not so much the taste. Yeah, they were good, but the microwave instructions were quite simple, very much, and that's what I did. Heat for 1 minute, covered, flip, heat for another.

directly below the microwave instructions say wrap in foil, place on rack, and cook for 50 to 55 minutes, from 3 minutes to an hour for cheap frozen burritos. Ain't nobody got time for that.

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1: I'm Corey Atkinson with your look at sports. In the National Hockey League last night, the Montreal Canadiens moved one win away from the Eastern Conference Final after beating Buffalo 6-3 and now host Game 6 tomorrow. Vegas has eliminated Anaheim and will face Colorado next. In Edmonton, the Oilers have fired head coach Chris Knobloch following a first-round playoff exit. In Vancouver, the Canucks reshaped their front office, promoting Ryan Johnson to general manager, while Daniel and Henrik Sedin take on leadership roles. The Toronto Blue Jays open a three-game series tonight in Detroit after snapping a losing slump with a walk-off Grand Slam win over Tampa Bay. Treya Savage starts for Toronto. In women's basketball, the Toronto Tempo will play their first road game tonight in Los Angeles after earning their first franchise win. Toronto is set to release 220,000 free tickets for the World Cup Festival this morning. Organizers had a $10 price tag originally on what had been billed as a free festival. Efforts are also underway to keep MLS's Vancouver Whitecaps in the city, with talks involving multiple levels of government. That is your look at sports. I'm Corey Atkinson.
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6: Bit of a chilly day today. We're only warming up to about 8 degrees. There is a special weather statement because we could see rainfall through the first half of the day turning into snowfall if conditions are right. And that also could cause just light amounts of flooding if it accumulates in areas where the ground cannot absorb. We're dropping to zero overnight tonight. Things are going to dry out slowly starting tomorrow with a mixture of clear sky and cloud and a high of 11. And more sunshine Sunday with a high of 13, middle of the long weekend. So far this morning, we're at zero.
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Space Hog there. Love that song. Gets into my head. In the meantime, it's Cruz. Well, that's what today is for the NHL playoffs. It's in the meantime. No games on the schedule for tonight, but a lot happened. A lot happened yesterday, that's for sure. Vegas Golden Knights locked it in with a fourth win for their series in Game 6 versus the Ducks, which means that they are now facing the Colorado Avalanche as soon as they can once the Western Conference Finals begin. Over in the East, though, Canada's team, the bandwagoning for Montreal, got some cheers last night as they won it out over the Buffalo Sabres in Game 5, meaning that they are now 3-2, and the Sabres officially face elimination. But not tonight, because there's only one battle left to settle, and they've got a little gap. So tomorrow, 6 p.m., is when the puck drops next. It could be the last game of this series, but it could go to Game 7. So we'll have to see if the Carolina Hurricanes are waiting even longer to get back on the ice.

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1: Good morning. I'm Corey Atkinson with your Cruise News headlines. People heading outdoors around Fort McMurray are being reminded wildfire conditions remain elevated, even after a regional fire advisory was lifted this week. Alberta Wildlife says recent rain helped reduce immediate fire concerns, but dry vegetation can still ignite easily. Four wildfires have already been recorded in the Fort McMurray forest area this year. Community cleanup and beautification efforts are ramping up across Fort McMurray as warmer weather returns to the region. Municipal officials say this year's community cleanup kickoff has been rescheduled to May 21st at Kiem Community Park. Residents will receive cleanup supplies and are encouraged to help tidy neighborhoods throughout the summer. Wood Buffalo RCMP are reminding residents imitation firearms can easily be mistaken for real weapons after a traffic stop earlier this week led to multiple charges. Officers stopped a speeding vehicle on Highway 63 and arrested three occupants after spotting what appeared to be a firearm in the glove compartment. You can always access your local and Canadian news by downloading our app or visiting cruiseradio.com. That's your Cruise News headlines. I'm Corey Atkinson.
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0: Big Wreck. Dog with a Gun on Cruise.

big wreck. It's Cruise Mornings. Dog with a gun. Better than the dogs with the bees in their mouths. And when they bark at you, they shoot bees at you. Those are dangerous. Ubisoft has announced a real-life Assassin's Creed Black Flag treasure hunt. And there's a half a million in literal golden jewels up for grabs somewhere in the Caribbean. At least, there will be. This thing doesn't start until November, but it is expected to, once it begins, take players from 2 to 5 years to complete. 15 elaborate riddles standing between you and fame and fortune on the high seas. And it only costs about $41 US to access the clues. Then also they say working in teams is highly encouraged, though interestingly only one may be designated as a prize winner should a team find that prize. Figure that out between yourselves. Also, players don't need to head to the equator to solve these riddles, but they will need to book a flight or two to actually get hands on that booty. $500,000. I mean, that sounds pretty sweet. I'm pretty tempted. And the best part is, you don't need to play any Assassin's Creed games to win. Just kidding. This is a big promotion. There's going to be some excited fans, Black Flag fans, excited about the new old version of the game that's coming out in July.

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2: 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Coming up on May 23rd from 9 a.m. to 1 p.m., a big community garage and bake sale is happening in support of the Hillcrest Montessori School so they can purchase some updated sports equipment and library books. You can reserve a table for just $30 and even get a discount with multiple tables, plus bouncy castle, glitter tattoos for the kids, and more. On May 30th, it's the IG Wealth Management Walk for Alzheimer's to help raise awareness and funds for dementia care and support in the Fort McMurray region. Day of registration at 10 and the walk beginning at 11 that day. And coming up on the calendar, another Hughes for Humanity Color Fun Run is taking place on Saturday, June 6th, with everyone invited to help raise some awareness, some funds, and also to have some fun while supporting education outreach around the world.
0: Want more details? 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
13: Cruise weather.
14: Bit of a chilly day today. We're only warming up to about 8 degrees. There is a special weather statement because we could see rainfall through the first half of the day, turning into snowfall if conditions are right. And that also could cause just light amounts of flooding if it accumulates in areas where the ground cannot absorb. We're dropping to zero overnight tonight. Things are going to dry out slowly starting tomorrow with a mixture of clear sky and cloud and a high of 11. And more sunshine Sunday with a high of 13, middle of the long weekend. So far this morning, we're at zero.
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Wallflowers right there, Jacob Dylan and friends. We've got Turntable Tuesdays on the weekly. I mean, you can figure it out in the name alone. It's Tuesdays that we get to drop the needle on some vinyl records. And there's usually one big focus every week that we then give away. Just like we did this week, it was the best of, the greatest hits of Queen. But we're going to be diving into the Pretty Reckless in their 2022 album as of Tuesday of the coming week, which will be our first day of the week back together over the holidays. So why not get started on giving away some prizes nice and early? And so make sure that you're listening every Tuesday morning in the 7 o'clock hour and afternoons in the 5 o'clock hour with Marina for your chance at hearing some of this vinyl record action on the airwaves. And as well, if you just want to think about it, about how you can benefit, that's fine. That's totally cool because we're giving the record away every week as well. So as soon as you hear the cut from the album, you got to listen in because we'll give you instructions on how you can enter the draw right now. It's Linkin Park.

Alice in Chains' Cruise. Perfect song to jump off of for this. Would you eat the deliciousness that is up for grabs with the weird concoctions, food creations for Calgary Stampede this year? 10 days in July. You're going to have the options to blow your mind. Like the new cheesy saddle slice, starting off strong with a literal wedge of cheese the size of a pizza slice, deep fried in corn dog batter, seasoned with Cheetos dust, and topped with pickles or pepperoni, or try it naked. And I'm scratching the surface here. Like, here's just a handful of the items. The Area 51 Taco Burger. It's kind of like taco in a bag, but all sealed in a burger bun pocket, like a Mexican Uncrustable. And I want it. I want it. Buldak stuffed grilled cheese is another option. Sometimes simple is best. The classic grilled cheese sandwich on a soft white bread, but with spicy ass noodles jammed in the middle. And well, I think we only ever tried it with like Ichiban noodles. We used to do this all the time when I was living the bachelor roommate student life. People are gonna love it. It's so good. There's also the butter drizzled soft serve, cheesecake tacos, meatball sub corn dogs, fried frozen watermelon and more, and the big buckin' lemonade as well, where you get to spend almost $60 to haul around 6 liters of freshly squeezed and mixed lemonade. Some people will be raising an eyebrow as you try to raise this up off the counter, but, you know, we might be laughing at the idea. Think about it. On a hot enough day, you're going to be walking around with 6 liters of lemonade, and everybody around you is going to be looking at you with nothing but

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1: I'm Corey Atkinson with your look at sports. In the National Hockey League last night, the Montreal Canadiens moved one win away from the Eastern Conference Final after beating Buffalo 6-3 and now host Game 6 tomorrow. Vegas has eliminated Anaheim and will face Colorado next. In Edmonton, the Oilers have fired head coach Chris Knobloch following a first-round playoff exit. In Vancouver, the Canucks reshaped their front office, promoting Ryan Johnson to general manager, while Daniel and Henrik Sedin take on leadership roles. The Toronto Blue Jays open a three-game series tonight in Detroit after snapping a losing slump with a walk-off Grand Slam win over Tampa Bay. Treya Savage starts for Toronto. In women's basketball, the Toronto Tempo will play their first road game tonight in Los Angeles after earning their first franchise win. Toronto is set to release 220,000 free tickets for the World Cup Festival this morning. Organizers had a $10 price tag originally on what had been billed as a free festival. Efforts are also underway to keep MLS's Vancouver Whitecaps in the city, with talks involving multiple levels of government. That is your look at sports. I'm Corey Atkinson.
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11: Bit of a chilly day today. We're only warming up to about 8 degrees. There is a special weather statement because we could see rainfall through the first half of the day, turning into snowfall if conditions are right, and that also could cause just light amounts of flooding if it accumulates in areas where the ground cannot absorb. We're dropping to zero overnight tonight. Things are going to dry out slowly starting tomorrow with a mixture of clear sky and cloud and a high of 11, and more sunshine Sunday with a high of 13, middle of the long weekend. So far this morning, we're at zero.
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13: Mission Control, we're locked in and ready to go. 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Everybody get your hands up. Check it out. Oh, oh, yeah, yeah. Oh, well, anyway, that's the first time that's ever happened to me. I swear.
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1: The final farewell concert from the Tragically Hip is going to see a rebroadcast 10 years later. Of course, it was the summer of 2016 when we got to say farewell with the Tragically Hip, a national celebration, which will be re-aired on CBC on air and online on August 22nd. Unfortunately, of course, it was the following year that Gord Downie died from brain cancer, October 17th, 2017. And 10 years later, celebration for the whole nation is exactly what we could use. I think the Strokes have announced that though they are promoting their upcoming new album, their seventh studio album, Reality Waits, June 26th, and the world tour following it, it's actually not going to be the whole lineup, as they say that Nick, member of the band Nick Valencia, is going to be taking a break from the guitar for the scheduled portion so far of the tour, but they do say they look forward to his return. And in the meantime, they'll have their old friend Steve Schiltz, who was not a member of the band exactly, but somebody that they collaborated with and worked with and know well from the early days in New York. So he's going to be hanging out with them for their big tour around the world. Pete Townsend hinting that there could be some stuff from The Who in the future. New music, maybe? Well, their front man is a little busy, though. Roger Daltrey has got a solo tour that's happening, but it looks like Pete Townsend has got some things happening. He's signed on with the Organization for Development and Exploitation of Future Projects with his name, image, and likeness. It looks like that could be a nine-figure deal, according to outlets like Variety, but, you know, more details to come, as really, as I said, we're only in hint territory at this time. That's it for your music news today. I'm Steve Reeve.

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2: Good morning. I'm Corey Atkinson with your Cruise News headlines. Outdoor recreation season is ramping up across northern Alberta as wildfire officials continue urging residents to be cautious with campfires and off-highway vehicles. The fire advisory in the Fort McMurray Forest area was lifted yesterday morning after cooler weather moved into the region. Wildfire danger north of Lake Athabasca is currently rated as moderate. Interest in community gardening remains strong across Wood Buffalo as municipal programs continue attracting local volunteers. Officials say all current community garden spaces are already full and operating with wait lists for future participants. Residents looking for another way to get involved are also being encouraged to organize neighborhood cleanups during the summer months. Police in Fort McMurray are warning about the dangers associated with replica and pellet guns following a roadside investigation on Highway 63. RCMP say officers must treat all firearms calls as high-priority incidents because imitation weapons are often difficult to distinguish from real guns. You can always access your local and Canadian news by downloading our app or visiting cruiseradio.com. That's your Cruise News headlines. I'm Corey Atkinson.
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There's the Pretty Reckless, it's Cruz, and we've got some giveaways. In fact, a couple of them to take care of this hour. I've got two pairs of tickets to Journey's The Final Frontier Tour. They're going to be arriving in Edmonton at Rogers Place September 24th, and tickets do go on sale today at 10 a.m. at Ticketmaster.ca, so officially still beating the box office this morning to win one of those first pairs of tickets to the show. The first pair I'm giving away this hour, just simply be the first person to call in at 780-715-2789 right now.

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15: Cruise weather.
4: Bit of a chilly day today. We're only warming up to about 8 degrees. There is a special weather statement because we could see rainfall through the first half of the day, turning into snowfall if conditions are right, and that also could cause just light amounts of flooding if it accumulates in areas where the ground cannot absorb. We're dropping to zero overnight tonight. Things are going to dry out slowly starting tomorrow with a mixture of clear sky and cloud and a high of 11, and more sunshine Sunday with a high of 13, middle of the long weekend. So far this morning, we're at zero.
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0: 7 Nation Army. It's the White Stripes, and we put out the call that we have some journey tickets to give away today. I have two pairs on the line that need to go out before 10 o'clock this morning, because that's when they go on sale through Ticketmaster. Ticketmaster.ca, 10 a.m. for Journey in Edmonton. So that's September 24th. Rogers Place, just to make sure you know, it is not up here down the highway. You're going to have to make a little bit of a trip to go and check it out, but worth the journey. Pun intended there. And yes, on the phone line, our very first person with the fastest digits, that you are looking for the Journey tickets, right? I'm not completely out to lunch.
1: I am.
0: Yeah. Okay. Well, I've got a pair of tickets to Journey in Edmonton, September 24th, with your name on them. That's the only hoop I need to jump through, being the first person to call in.
1: Oh, like I actually got the tickets, I'm not just in a draw?
0: Oh, yeah, for the Journey tickets? Yeah, no, you just want a pair.
1: Oh!
0: Yeah!
1: That's great.
0: That's
1: okay,
0: fantastic.
1: I thought I was going in a draw.
0: Loretta. No, no, no. No draw on this one. You've won.
1: Thank you so much.
0: That's awesome.

0: 1.
1: For being left on for dogs when you go to work. Cruise Mornings
0: with Steve Reeve.

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It's all brought to you by Fort McMurray Tax and Accounting. 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Of course, thank you to McDonald's Fort McMurray, because they're the ones bringing the coffee, the breakfasts, and even some of the mascots sometimes as we do these drop-offs. So we could be coming your direction as long as you're entered to win.

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1: I'm Corey Atkinson with your look at sports. In the National Hockey League last night, the Montreal Canadiens moved one win away from the Eastern Conference Final after beating Buffalo 6-3 and now host Game 6 tomorrow. Vegas has eliminated Anaheim and will face Colorado next. In Edmonton, the Oilers have fired head coach Chris Knobloch following a first-round playoff exit. In Vancouver, the Canucks reshaped their front office, promoting Ryan Johnson to general manager, while Daniel and Henrik Sedin take on leadership roles. The Toronto Blue Jays open a three-game series tonight in Detroit after snapping a losing slump with a walk-off Grand Slam win over Tampa Bay. Treya Savage starts for Toronto. In women's basketball, the Toronto Tempo will play their first road game tonight in Los Angeles after earning their first franchise win. Toronto is set to release 220,000 free tickets for the World Cup Festival this morning. Organizers had a $10 price tag originally on what had been billed as a free festival. Efforts are also underway to keep MLS's Vancouver Whitecaps in the city, with talks involving multiple levels of government. That is your look at sports. I'm Corey Atkinson.
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6: Cruise weather.
7: Bit of a chilly day today. We're only warming up to about 8 degrees. There is a special weather statement because we could see rainfall through the first half of the day turning into snowfall if conditions are right, and that also could cause just light amounts of flooding if it accumulates in areas where the ground cannot absorb. We're dropping to zero overnight tonight. Things are going to dry out slowly starting tomorrow with a mixture of clear sky and cloud and a high of 11, and more sunshine Sunday with a high of 13, middle of the long weekend. So far this morning, we're at zero.
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MCR, it's Cruise Mornings. It's a Friday ahead of a long weekend. You probably got a lot of plans, but there are new movies to check out, both big screen and little screen at home. The big new one is actually a pile of new stuff out on the big screen out in the world today, but only one has made its way north here to Fort McMurray, and that would be Obsession. Big wide release. Everybody's got it this weekend. It's a new horror movie. Taking the love spell wish fulfillment trope and bringing it to new levels kind of reminds me of like an old Buffy episode where Xander accidentally cast a spell to make Cordelia love him, but he actually made it so that she was the only person in town who didn't love him. Hilarious episode. But this one, much more scary. I read this morning that some are calling it the best horror movie of the year so far. Take that with a grain of salt, but bodes well. As for streaming, Disney Plus has got The Punisher one-shot, One Last Kill from earlier in the week. Driver's Ed looks like a classic road trip college comedy. In fact, looked at the trailer, it looks a lot like just the movie Road Trip, which I believe it also may be in some theaters out there, but I am not sure. It is definitely on streaming and available for purchase or rent. Also, not a movie, but the Yellowstone spinoff, Dutton Ranch, has arrived today on Paramount Plus. And both Project Hail Mary and Faces of Death have hit VOD to buy or rent for now, but even if you can, still watch them on the big screen, which is better. I think we still have Project Hail Mary playing for sure. Check the listings, make some plans this weekend. I know I'm going to be checking out Obsession for sure.

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Black Keys are going to be in Edmonton very, very soon, June 3rd for their Peaches and Cream tour, and there's so many more on the schedule beyond that. In fact, we're giving away some tickets and some prizes pretty regularly for things that are coming for the summer months, so keep your eyes and ears open. And also, snoop around the website any chance you get for what we've got to give away and what we've got going on at cruiseradio.com.

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2: with Steve Reeve.

Sheepdogs on Cruise. It's, you know, well into the 9 o'clock hour now on a Friday. You're not even paying attention because it's ahead of the long weekend. But I do have some stuff on the horizon for the summer months you might want to know about as you are making your plans. Maybe already got some, yeah, admittedly a little chilly camping going on this weekend. Sure, got to get out there and enjoy it. It is going to warm up day over day. But June 5th and 6th, Rock the Rails hits the Timberlee Skate Park. That's, you know, essentially free to attend. And then there's also Fort McKay Treaty Days. It's going to be up in Fort McKay, go figure, June 18th through the 21st. Multicultural Fest is going to be taking place at the Syncrude Sport and Wellness Center at the end of June. Likewise, Métis Fest at Mac Island. And like that's just June Bug Festival at Mac Island, end of June as well. Beyond that, Hello Summer Fest, Treaty Days, Rib Fest later on towards the end of summer. Ton of stuff on the calendar. Some stuff needs tickets, some stuff you gotta buy the food from, but essentially a lot of options for you. And that's just not even including just straight up concerts that are gonna be coming here to town, or at least just down the highway for the summer months. It's kind of nuts. Enjoy. It's hard to say it's gonna be the best summer ever when it's kind of like this. We've actually seen snowflakes this morning, but I'm telling you, we're almost there.

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1: Two U13 girls volleyball teams from Fort McMurray return home with medal in hand after a successful weekend at the tournament in Calgary. It was a sure thing that the gold and silver medals would be secured, with both teams facing each other in the final round. And in the end, Three Rivers Volleyball were victorious over the Fort McMurray Thunder. Big congratulations to everyone. 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
0: These five boys from New Jersey released 16 studio albums, sold over 150 million records, took home one Grammy, six Billboard Touring Awards, two World Music Awards, and an induction into the Rock and Roll Hall of Fame. 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
1: Bit of a chilly day today. We're only warming up to about 8 degrees. There is a special weather statement because we could see rainfall through the first half of the day turning into snowfall if conditions are right. And that also could cause just light amounts of flooding if it accumulates in areas where the ground cannot absorb. We're dropping to zero overnight tonight. Things are going to dry out slowly starting tomorrow with a mixture of clear sky and cloud and a high of 11. And more sunshine Sunday with a high of 13, middle of the long weekend.
0: 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The soundtrack of the oil sands.

Rolling Stones here on Cruise. So many things to do over the summer months. 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Madison Square Garden, Bon Jovi, show in July. 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

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But give me a chance to put that together, and that'll be out quite soon as well. It's a long weekend, so we're gonna have some of the best of over the weekend, and we'll be back again live and direct on Tuesday morning. So I hope you come and join us. Right now, 5440 and Sean taking over at 10.

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1: Happy Friday, everybody. Happy Friday before a long weekend. Whew, feels good. You guys got any plans? Is this a big tournament weekend? Would it be for like baseball? Is our parents hitting the highway this weekend for baseball tourneys? Is that what it is? I'm always curious because I just assume, generally speaking, in the winter, every single weekend, families across Canada are just packing into minivans and hitting the road to go to a tournament in some tiny town. Does that happen in the summer? But now it's just baseball season.
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1: Cruise weather.
14: Bit of a chilly day today. We're only warming up to about 8 degrees. There is a special weather statement because we could see rainfall through the first half of the day turning into snowfall if conditions are right. And that also could cause just light amounts of flooding if it accumulates in areas where the ground cannot absorb. We're dropping to zero overnight tonight. Things are going to dry out slowly starting tomorrow with a mixture of clear sky and cloud and a high of 11. And more sunshine Sunday with a high of 13, middle of the long weekend.
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1: Throughout the NHL playoffs, have you guys had any commercials that have really stood out to you as being annoying? I don't know if there's any that have really like buried in my brain like last year. What was the one last year? Was it Sportsnet that had the commercial that they played every 7 seconds? I can't remember what it was now. This is how quickly it goes out of my head. Normally it's that one with Keanu Reeves where he's just eating ice cream. I feel like I see that commercial every 8 seconds, but I can't think what it is this year. There's one Honda one where they start singing that it gets stuck in my head for the rest of the day, but

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1: I was asking you guys earlier about what you got planned for the long weekend. I have to get my body ready because I'm going to be running on a race on Sunday. So we'll see how that goes. Honestly, the main thing I'm worried about is my nipples. Just to maybe share too much information to you guys. That's the number one thing I'm concerned about. Like, if you're wondering, hey, I wonder what Sean is doing on Monday morning, just know I'm probably tending to my nipples that have been chafed. So now you can think about that.
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1: Happy Friday, everybody. It's Sean. I bought a sprinkler the other day because my lawn is looking crispy. It did bring me back, though, to just like when my dad used to water our lawn, and that was the time we got to play in the sprinkler. Because being an adult now and paying my own bills, I understand that move, right? Where it's like, listen, I'm not just putting on the sprinkler for you kids to play in it. This costs money. This costs quite a bit of money for me to run this for an hour. So if I'm going to do it, you can play in it then. After that, it's getting turned off. What, you think I'm made of money?
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0: Nickelback. 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On Cruise.

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1: I learned a fun fact this week. My parents sent me a photo of a bird that was at their bird feeder. It's a bird I've never seen before. It's called a cutthroat. Google it. It's one of the coolest looking birds ever. 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It looks like somebody walked up behind this bird and said, "The Lannisters send their regards."
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2: 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Coming up on May 23rd from 9 a.m. to 1 p.m., a big community garage and bake sale is happening in support of the Hillcrest Montessori School so they can purchase some updated sports equipment and library books. You can reserve a table for just $30 and even get a discount with multiple tables, plus bouncy castle, glitter tattoos for the kids, and more. On May 30th, it's the IG Wealth Management Walk for Alzheimer's to help raise awareness and funds for dementia care and support in the Fort McMurray region. Day of registration at 10 and the walk beginning at 11 that day. And coming up on the calendar, another Hues for Humanity Color Fun Run is taking place on Saturday, June 6th, with everyone invited to help raise some awareness, some funds, and also to have some fun while supporting education outreach around the world.
0: Want more details? 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Now ask yourself, are you really living? 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
21: From the Hubbard Media News Center, here is your Fort McMurray weather. We still have that special weather statement saying that we'll get about 2 to 5 centimeters of snow, which, due to its melting, will be difficult to determine exactly how much will fall. Today, snow and rain are still in the forecast with a high of 8. Tonight, mainly cloudy and 0. Tomorrow, mainly cloudy and 11. Sunday, partly cloudy and 13. Victoria Day Monday, sunny and 16. Tuesday, sunny and 18. And on Wednesday, partly cloudy and 19.
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1: 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I guess people are using them to like clean up their yards. The leaf blower has become just a year-round tool at this point, right? 365, people got the leaf blowers out. You can use them for snow removal. 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
1: I read today that they've started the search for a new James Bond. I'm ready for some new Bond flicks. Those movies I've always been into, like the Daniel Craig ones in particular. The first couple are amazing. I don't really remember the last few, so they must have not really been really bad or really good to me. But I don't know. There's something about James Bond. 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Sign me up.
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1: Happy Friday, everybody. Sean, thanks for hanging out. I had a moment last night. It's one of the moments I live for. You know, I made my wife laugh hard enough that while she was drinking a drink, she spit it all over herself. That's what I'm here for, you know? Because, you know, it doesn't make her happy, but it makes me very happy. Making somebody ugly laugh is, I think, maybe the best feeling you can have, especially if they have a really funny laugh. Especially if you can get someone to go like that. I mean, in public, you get somebody you care about to laugh in an embarrassing way in public so everybody looks at them. I mean, that's like winning the lottery.
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0: 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These five boys from New Jersey released 16 studio albums, sold over 150 million records, took home one Grammy, six Billboard Touring Awards, two World Music Awards, and an induction into the Rock and Roll Hall of Fame. Now ask yourself, are you really living? If you're not, Cruise FM and Ozone are flying you away to see Bon Jovi at Madison Square Garden in New York City. 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
19: From the Hubbard Media News Center, here is your Fort McMurray weather. We still have that special weather statement saying that we'll get about 2 to 5 centimeters of snow, which, due to its melting, will be difficult to determine exactly how much will fall. Today, snow and rain are still in the forecast with a high of 8. Tonight, mainly cloudy and 0. Tomorrow, mainly cloudy and 11. Sunday, partly cloudy and 13. Victoria Day Monday, sunny and 16. Tuesday, sunny and 18. And on Wednesday, partly cloudy and 19.
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1: Saw a tough outcome for a kid in my neighborhood. Yesterday, was outside. Squad of kids walked by. I noticed one kid in the group, full arm cast already. There's always one kid who either in your class or somebody you knew who always broke their arm right at almost the start of summer vacation. Luckily, he seems like he's gotten it out of the way now, but that's tough. Broken wing this early into it being nice. That's a tough break for that kid. That wasn't intended.
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1: I read today that the travel industry says that they're not worried about futures of cruises, even with like outbreaks. Get that new one now, the hadavirus from rats or whatever. I mean, that's true. I mean, the cruise ship community is incredibly loyal. I've been on one cruise. It was fine. But I ran into people on cruises that's their whole life. There's just something about being at sea that does something to folks. I don't know. It's like you're a lounging pirate. It was relaxing.
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1: I can't tell if this guy is incredibly lucky or unlucky. Hey, it's Sean. Thanks for hanging out. I was reading this story about a guy fishing with his mom. Tree he was leaning on, hit by lightning. Tree exploded, sent him flying. But I guess he's, like, fine. Like, unlucky, because that's a tough scenario, but also lucky because the lightning bolt didn't hit him, it hit a tree. Also, standing next to a tree that explodes after it got struck by lightning does sound like the origin story for a supervillain getting their powers.
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1: From the Harvard Media News Center, here is your Fort McMurray weather. We still have that special weather statement saying that we'll get about 2 to 5 centimeters of snow, which, due to its melting, will be difficult to determine exactly how much will fall. Today, snow and rain are still in the forecast with a high of 8. Tonight, mainly cloudy and 0. Tomorrow, mainly cloudy and 11. Sunday, partly cloudy and 13. Victoria Day Monday, sunny and 16. Tuesday, sunny and 18. And on Wednesday, partly cloudy and 19.
0: From the banks of the Athabasca River to the downtown streets of Fort McMurray, we are

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1: I might need to go ahead and invest in one of these. Halo Top, the ice cream manufacturer. They've put out a spoon that you can put on the back of your phone that puts it on Do Not Disturb. It's a little joke, right? Like, hey, Do Not Disturb because I'm eating my ice cream. But that is honestly something I might invest in. It's only $5. I'm actually a Halo Top guy. If you've never had it, so good. The peanut butter one, I mean, I'll buy one of those and eat it probably too fast. Like, I'm not willing to admit out loud how many times I've just bought like a thing of Halo Top ice cream and just eaten it for dinner.
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Rage Against the Machine, Testify to kick off Cruise Afternoons. What's up for Mac? Happy Friday. Happy start to the long weekend. Now, if you want to rage against something, rage against Mother Nature, because she's not being too great to us this long weekend. Tonight we're going down to zero, so if you're, you know, maybe heading out camping this weekend, I suggest bringing some warm clothes. We've got -1 overnight for Saturday, +1 for Sunday, and +2 for Monday. So a little chilly overnight and daytimes, not really going up kind of past, you know, 13 degrees for Sunday, 16 on Monday, but we'll see if that changes. As of right now, though, it's going to be a little chillier than we'd all hoped. So just stay warm and enjoy your weekend.

Hey, just to give you a heads up, if you are into our Harvard Media Auctions, we have another one coming up next week. 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
1: I'm Corey Atkinson with your look at sports. In the National Hockey League last night, the Montreal Canadiens moved one win away from the Eastern Conference Final after beating Buffalo 6-3 and now host Game 6 tomorrow. Vegas has eliminated Anaheim and will face Colorado next. In Edmonton, the Oilers have fired head coach Chris Knobloch following a first-round playoff exit. In Vancouver, the Canucks reshaped their front office, promoting Ryan Johnson to general manager, while Daniel and Henrik Sedin take on leadership roles. The Toronto Blue Jays open a three-game series tonight in Detroit after snapping a losing slump with a walk-off Grand Slam win over Tampa Bay. Treya Savage starts for Toronto. In women's basketball, the Toronto Tempo will play their first road game tonight in Los Angeles after earning their first franchise win. Toronto is set to release 220,000 free tickets for the World Cup Festival this morning. Organizers had a $10 price tag originally on what had been billed as a free festival. Efforts are also underway to keep MLS's Vancouver Whitecaps in the city, with talks involving multiple levels of government. That is your look at sports. I'm Corey Atkinson.
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2: 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It was a sure thing that the gold and silver medals would be secured, with both teams facing each other in the final round. And in the end, Three Rivers Volleyball were victorious over the Fort McMurray Thunder. Big congratulations to everyone. 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
1: From the Hubbard Media News Center, here is your Fort McMurray weather. We still have that special weather statement saying that we'll get about 2 to 5 centimeters of snow, which, due to its melting, will be difficult to determine exactly how much will fall. Today, snow and rain are still in the forecast with a high of 8. Tonight, mainly cloudy and 0. Tomorrow, mainly cloudy and 11. Sunday, partly cloudy and 13. Victoria Day Monday, sunny and 16. Tuesday, sunny and 18. And on Wednesday, partly cloudy and 19.
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I'm Marina. And I got to know, can you taste a difference when you drink different bottles of water? For me, Dasani is the grossest water. And for some reason, it kind of fizzes when you open it. But I definitely can taste different kinds of water. And somebody thinks that I'm crazy for this and that it's not true. But if you were to put like 5 different water bottles in front of me, I bet you I could tell exactly which water they are, especially tap water. That stuff's nasty. But can you tell?

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1: This is Jacoby from Papa Roach. 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You're my
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So yesterday I was talking about how Spotify did a Wrapped for their 20-year anniversary. By the way, the fact that Spotify's been out for 20 years is kind of crazy. So I tried my Spotify Wrapped earlier today, and it turns out on April 23rd, 2017 is when I first started my Spotify account. Now, what's even more interesting is that this next band and this very song was the first song I ever listened to on Spotify. It's Killers, When You Were Young.

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1: Mission Control, we're locked in and ready to go. Stand by for launch. Everybody get your hands up. Check it out. Oh, oh, yeah, yeah. Oh, well, anyway, that's the first time that's ever happened to me. I swear. We're 100.5 Cruise FM.

Well, congratulations to the winners who won tickets to see Journey on September 24th at Rogers Place in Edmonton. Steve Reeve gave away two pairs this morning, so two lucky people plus a guest get to go and see the Final Frontier Tour 2026 coming up in September. So congratulations.

0: Sheepdogs on 100.5 Cruise FM. I'm Marina. A little earlier, I was talking about bottled water and if you can taste a difference between different brands. So we got a few text messages in. Somebody agrees with me. Say, I honestly didn't think I could tell the difference until someone gave me Dasani. And now I notice every single time. And it's gross. I don't know why it fizzes when you open it, but that part bothers me the most, I think. Somebody else said cold water all tastes the same to me. Temperature does more than the brand. And that's a great take on it. Like, I think warm or room temperature water tastes completely different than cold water. So on point right there with that one. And somebody else says Aquafina has a taste. I can't explain it, but it does. So I guess I'm not the only one that thinks bottled water tastes different. And there are some people who don't care and think it all tastes the same. And I feel like those people don't drink enough water. How do you think about different bottled water? They taste different to you? Let me know. 780-715-CRUISE.
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15: From the Hubbard Media News Center, here is your Fort McMurray weather. We still have that special weather statement saying that we'll get about 2 to 5 centimeters of snow, which, due to its melting, will be difficult to determine exactly how much will fall. Today, snow and rain are still in the forecast with a high of 8. Tonight, mainly cloudy and 0. Tomorrow, mainly cloudy and 11. Sunday, partly cloudy and 13. Victoria Day Monday, sunny and 16. Tuesday, sunny and 18. And on Wednesday, partly cloudy and 19.
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So a man in England, I think, found the most painful possible way to raise awareness for men's health. And somehow it involved pulling an entire car. I'll explain after this on Cruise.

are people who raise awareness by doing charity walks, maybe growing a mustache, wearing a ribbon. And then there's this guy in England who decided to pull a car using his very sensitive part of his body. The downstairs area, if you know what I mean. So apparently he dragged a police car more than 100 feet to raise awareness for prostate cancer and men's health, which, to be fair, it definitely gets people talking. And listen, I fully support awareness campaigns, but if your fundraiser ends with someone saying, please bring the ice pack, I mean, that's dedication right there. Meanwhile, I throw my back out reaching for the TV remote too aggressively, and this guy is towing vehicles with his manhood for charity. And somewhere, there's a doctor hearing this story going, you did what for awareness?

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Jack White, that's how I'm feeling on 100.5 Cruise FM. We got some monster truck on the way, a little Metallica sprinkled in there, but we're going to get to some Rev Theory first. Here's Hell Yeah on Cruise.

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The Pretty Reckless on 100.5 Cruise FM. I'm Marina. And as we head into the long weekend, I want to know what you're doing. What kind of plans do you got? Now, I know a lot of people are going camping this weekend, and it's going to be cold. So make sure you bring some layers if that's what you're planning on doing. But aside from camping, what else is going on? What are you doing? Where are you heading to? I'm not going anywhere for the long weekend, so I want to live vicariously through you. So text me. Let me know what you got going on for the long weekend at 780-715-CRUISE.

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2: 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You can reserve a table for just $30 and even get a discount with multiple tables, plus bouncy castle, glitter tattoos for the kids, and more. 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Day of registration at 10 and the walk beginning at 11 that day. And coming up on the calendar, another Hues for Humanity Color Fun Run is taking place on Saturday, June 6th, with everyone invited to help raise some awareness, some funds, and also to have some fun while supporting education outreach around the world.
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0: Is your Fort McMurray weather. Tonight, mainly cloudy and 0. Tomorrow, mainly cloudy and 11. Sunday, partly cloudy and 13. Victoria Day Monday, sunny and 16. Tuesday, sunny and 18. Wednesday, partly cloudy and 19. And on Thursday, a mix of sun and cloud and 20.
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In Bloom from Nirvana right here on 100.5 Cruise FM. It's Cruise Afternoons. I'm Marina Barnes, and this is your reminder about our cruise flyaway. We want to send you and a guest to Madison Square Garden in New York City to see Bon Jovi live. 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

Keywords. We got, again, four keywords every single day. And the more those keywords you text in, the more entries you've got in the draw. The winner's going to be announced in the morning on Monday, June 1st with Steve Reeve. So make sure you're listening for those keywords. Like I said, the more of them you hear and the more of them you text in to 780-715-2789, the more entries you have in the draw. So make sure you keep on listening and make sure that you don't turn the radio off anytime soon, because we got a keyword coming up in the next few minutes.

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Bon Jovi's Wanted, Dead or Alive. And as always, you hear a Bon Jovi song, that means the keyword was played right before. So if you heard it, text it in to 780-715-2789. If you didn't, well, sorry about your luck. I'm just kidding. All right, text the word Bon, B-O-N, to 780-715-2789 for your chance to win tickets to see Bon Jovi live in New York.

morning on Cruise. I'm Marina, and I asked what you are doing for the long weekend. Some people said we had beach plans. Now it's more like stand near the water briefly plans. Somebody else said they're still going to barbecue. You know, once you're committed to burger season, there's no turning back, and I fully agree. I think that's going to be my plan for the weekend. I'm going to get some barbecue stuff. I'm going to get some meat and whatnot, and I'm going to cook up a nice meal for myself on the barbie. I think that's the plan. Maybe on like the warmer day that we have as of right now, looking ahead, I think Monday is going to be the warmest day. 13's not too bad for Sunday, but I think Monday to end off the long week, maybe just every day. Why not barbecue every single day? What are you doing for the long weekend? What are your plans? Somebody texting in right now saying we are doing a road trip and arguing over the thermostat the entire way. That's fair. I argue over the thermostat with myself almost every single day. So plans for the long weekend. Text them in.

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8: Tonight, mainly cloudy, low 0. Saturday, mainly cloudy with a high of 10. Sunday, sunshine, high 12. Monday, sun, high 17 degrees. Tuesday, mix of sun and cloud, high 16. And Wednesday, mix of sun and cloud, high 18.
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Millionaire Farmer's Smooth Criminal on Cruise. I'm Marina. And don't forget, this Saturday, if you want something fun to do in town, if maybe you're not heading out anywhere, Vista Ridge is opening at 9 a.m. for 7 days a week. So dust off those golf clubs.

2 from Blur to end off Cruise Afternoons. Thanks so much for hanging out with me today. For McMurray, happy Friday and happy long weekend. I hope you have a great one. Don't forget to keep on listening for those keywords and text them in to 780-715-CRUISE for your shot at winning a trip for two to New York City to see Bon Jovi live at Madison Square Garden. And then coming up on Tuesday, again, we got Turntable Tuesday. So lots on the go. But I hope you have a great rest of your weekend. Stay warm, and I will catch you next time. See ya.

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